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0: It's the Caribbean Power Jam Radio. It's the King of Fire in the studio, starring up the show. I got them for now. Anyway, got to do something before it's too late. Got to do something and do something great. Get your act together and step up to the plate and defend the human race again. Got to do something before it's too late. Got to do something and do something great. Get your act together and step up to the plate and yell Rastafari straight. You're down as the people ready, so me say breaking all the barriers. We're breaking all the barriers, breaking all the barriers, and tell the vampires them no, them can't hurry us. Breaking all the barriers, breaking all the barriers. Righteousness, we are the carriers. I'm gonna say watch out the Caribbean Power Jam Radio, the King of Fire presenting. Don't change the dial, let it go, make it burn.
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1: Unity Squad, you mad day! 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And west. 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And west. Not south, east,
2: hey. And west. Hey, hey, hey, hey, hey, hey! It's the Caribbean Power Jam Radio. It's the King of Fire in the studio, starring up the show. I got them for now. Anyway, got to do something before it's too late. Got to do something and do something great. Get your act together and step up to the plate and defend the human race again. Got to do something before it's too late. Got to do something and do something great. Get your act together and step up to the plate and yell Rastafari straight. You're down with the people ready, so me say breaking all the barriers. We're breaking all the barriers. Breaking all the barriers and tell the vampires them no, them can't harriers. Breaking all the barriers, breaking all the barriers. Righteousness, we are the carriers. I'm gonna say, watch out, the Caribbean Power Jam Radio, the King of Fire presenting. Don't change your dial, let it go, make it burn.
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1: 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Natural Black representing for Unity Squad, yeah.
4: Yeah, man, a Unity Squad. You know where that man come out of the things different, you know, where I said them youth, them, man, a rubber dub youth, them, man, I don't know, man. Hey, sound boy, I hear the boy we are playing over them, but test the sound. Don't know, man, we are saying, man, a Unity Squad. Boom, boom, boom.
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1: 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You listen to Caribbean Power Jam. You know, close by himself playing nothing but good music. Mother Road, that we say.

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1: Yo, Mother Road. 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Mother Road, that we say.
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0: bringing you nothing but the best in gospel music. 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
1: 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And I was traveling and God began to speak to me. He said, when you think about company, they come over to your house. At some point, because they're company, they have to go. He said, but with me, I want to be the person who can stay with you and for the rest of your life. 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

0: DJ Baby Wayne.
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0: I know he will.
1: And if your heart is broken,
0: this is all you have to do.

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1: Praise God. 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

0: When praises go up, blessings come down. You're listening to DJ Baby Wayne. DJ Baby Wayne. Baby Wayne.
1: Well, then we're going to sing us some Jamaican song. But if we sing them, you got to get out of those seats and you got to dance like you're really from Jamaica. Or you're

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0: But if we sing them, you gotta get out of those seats and you gotta dance like you're really from Jamaica. Or your parents were from Jamaica, parents were from Jamaica.

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0: some of the best one-man bands. Super A, Pinnacle, Stichy, Busta, Super Terry. And for the first time in New York City, Errol One-Man Band.
1: Sit up on the top, say sit up on it. 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
0: And alongside the legendary Daddy Elijah.
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0: Sean, what's going on, brother? How you doing? Pick up yourself as well. Quick short break. We'll be right back. Well, yes. Hoy.
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Take this time to wish all those out there who are celebrating a birthday today, happy and strong to you. All my Virgos, big up to you guys, man. Wishing you many, many more to come. Do take that time to enjoy your day today. And whatever you do, make sure spend some of that money on

I know DJ Black's birthday is coming up. Sexyana's birthday is coming up as well. Yeah, those Virgos. Wait, Kirchy, I think your birthday is coming up. Or did it pass? I think, I don't even know.

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Pick up yourself. 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The man Roger celebrating his birthday as well. How you doing? Thank you, Junan. 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What's going on, Bucky? 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Lady Fiona, good morning, Fiona. 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

0: Tasha, why you say that, Tasha? 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
0: Where? Now you do have some Guyanese girls who can really wine. 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The Jamaicans are bad too, right? The beer judge. I know if Lisa was here, she would tell you all straight up. The Bajans, them bad boy.
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0: Felicia said, well, Felicia, you tough.

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Keep it 100 now.

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You come to have a good time. Yeah. I ain't saying it's everything that moves you whine and have, you know, blah, blah, blah, come on. But I know back in the days you could have, you know, go to an event and the music hits you and you just, you know, walk over to a lady and say, excuse me, can I have a dance? Or, you know, you didn't even ask you, you're just whining. Some women don't like that, though. I know you have some women who don't like you just run up on them like that. You know, I could understand that. You know what I mean? I could understand that. Instead of running up behind, get to the front so she can see you. She might like the way your waist moving. She can say, oh Lord, this boy could whine. And she's herself by Toron Gady Bachman. Yes, this how it work, buddy. But when you run up on them, you know, they get vexed, man. Some women don't like dog. Especially when they got a man, you know. You never know. You know? Mm-hmm. You never know. You come up front, you might... Because, you know, some folks go out to events with their partner and they don't even dance with them. You don't even know there's the partner. Because the partner can stand up like the security and she's having a ball. So you assuming that, you know, she's by herself. Because, you know, usually men is coming to events and just pose off. Just stand there, either they're smoking or they're drinking or they're just there with a group of men and they're all jamming. So we don't know that's your man. All right? We don't know. But I know what sense that make. You come out with your partner and y'all and dancing. What wisdom? Why do that? That don't make sense. You come out to have a good time. You want to go home saying, yeah, boy, that party was nice. It was real nice. I like to see when folks come out to events and just have a good time. That is the purpose right there. Just have a good time. So, oh, yes, boy. I went to a Power Jam event and I danced all night. I can't wait for the next one. But my friend always say, you know, he said the DJ got to make sure he, you know, do a good job for folks to have a good time. But, yeah, listen, not really so too, you know, because I know folks who go out to party and no matter what the DJ play, they have fun. Okay? They just have fun. They love for the music. They just enjoy themselves. They ain't watching nothing. None at all. Thank you, Roger. Big up yourself, Madonna. Yeah. Stush. What is that?

kind of to Roger, because, you know, all right, if you look at it the way it is now with some groups, like, say, a young lady come out there with her friends, if she friend them in dance with nobody, she ain't dancing. She ain't doing it. Or they wind up on each other. Now in events, when you go out to certain events now, you find women dancing on top of women. They're doing all the things with the man. You know when we call it stabbing, you're joking. Yeah, you find the women them doing the nobody. Yeah. They dance with each other. They ain't got time with you. So all we do as men, we come out to these events and we just stand up there and watch. And wish we can get, a dance. It's not like that anymore. We just have to look on and say, wow, look at them too, boy. Can I get in between? Absolutely not. That ain't happening. Okay? That ain't happening. Can we get back to the good old days? I remember the good old days where I used to whine till I tired. How my leg used to shake, boy. For the shaking. And you know what I done? And those days was our Larry's Liquid Love, oh Lord. We used to be bad in the place, there, boy. Real bad. You whine when you come outside the place, bright outside. You say, what? That party was nice. Anybody remember that club, man? Liquid Love. The spot where you must dance. You got a little, and you know, it's nice and cozy because it's a little dark in there, you know?

That's right, country. Dreaming. You remember this spot, girl? When you walk in, you see the bar right there. The bar's right there. As soon as you walk in, you grab your drink. You head down that ramp. There's a ramp right there. Now you can either turn right or you can turn left. And straight ahead, in the back corner there, there's the DJ. That's where me, Baby Wayne, the rock star T-Bone. That's where we used to be. Our days were Saturday. Saturday. Papa Rocky was Friday. You see when you're coming? There's a club we used to look forward to every Saturday to go to. All right? Because we know it's a good vibe. Baby Wayne, I'm going to tell you, man. Baby, you used to park up outside. We know we got to be there for 10. We done there by 9 o'clock. We sit on the car and we waiting for the place to open. Because we know it's a vibe. Always a vibe. And we had all type of folks used to come in there. Spanish, white folks, people from all over Russia, all over the place. Used to be in that building, man. Yeah. It was really nice. They don't think we don't have a party, you know. We're partying long, buddy.

No, Curtis, I know my brother. I don't know what happened to that guy. I forgot his name. He used to sit at the door, a Jamaican guy, a tall Jamaican guy there. I forgot his name. He was like organizing everything, you know. Well-dressed. And this is what I like about that club. Everyone, you know, they come out looking nice, you know. They had a security there and everything was just smooth, you know. Yeah. I remember him. I don't know what happened to him, though. And then we had this bartender. I know he is at, is it Sip and Chat? Where is that? I think it's Sip and Chat. Not sure. But he's from Trinidad. Great bartender. I believe he's there now. He's been working at Larry's Liquid Love for many, many years. One of the best bartender. I would tell anybody. The man... It's like he know what you're coming for. It's like you a regular. From the time you go over to the bar, he don't know what you need. And he knows you by name. That is good. And he used to make real good drinks, man. I can't remember his name, though. Anybody can remember him? That's my boy, man. He's from Trinidad.

Gucci. Her name was Catty. Yeah. A little shot. Woman used to sit on buddy door there. Yeah. Her name was Catty. I don't her. I don't even know what become of these folks, you know. I don't know about it. But I'll tell you what, though. Let me share this with you guys real quick, okay? Now, like I said, we've been at that club almost, what, 9 years? 9 years as a DJ. Every Saturday, we used to be there. Our job was to, because for a while, the club was falling apart. Wait, you know, folks is not coming like that anymore. Saturday was dead. Friday was the day. That was the day most folks would come out and they would have fun at that place, Larry's Liquid Love. Saturday was just completely dead. So that's when we came in and, you know, and we bring it back up real good. And the folks from Friday start coming to Saturday because they're hearing from others how good Saturday was. Everybody used to come by on Saturday. It was packed. It used to be really packed in there every Saturday. So the owners start, you know, getting excited and stuff like that. You know, he appreciate what we're doing and stuff like that. And, you know, he decided to talk to me about running the place. Running the place, guys. I was like, yeah, let me think about it. I did. I agreed to do so, and we took over. And we were running Friday and Saturday. King Papa Rocky was still there. Sure, anybody knows him, he'll tell you. Yeah, he was there rocking with us as well. And there was a lot of things we didn't know about the place. We didn't know. We had no idea. We just didn't. So all we knew is that we come in to help manage the place, get things in order. I remember there was a Saturday night. We had a big event scheduled for Larry's Liquid Love. All right. And this, I think that day was a Thursday, I believe it was. And we weren't there. I was there. I remember making some changes within the venue. We changed the bar. We had some TVs on the walls because then it didn't have anything like that. We get some lights in there. We upgraded the place a little bit, even the outside. We did that. So the Thursday, we were in the building and preparing, you know, stocking up on drinks, getting ready for this event. And boy, I never forget. All I heard is a loud banging at the door. Bang, ba-doom, bang, ba-doom, boom. I said, what? So I came up from the basement and went to the door. And it was the fire marshal and Con Edison as well. Both of them were there. And they hand me a paper and they said, we come to take out the pallets, so all the things that run the power in the, down the base. They rip out the whole thing. They say, y'all ain't getting our lights. And, you know, I said, what? Mind you now, we getting ready for this big event, you know, we know what to do. Calling the owner, and I'm saying, all right. I said, what? What happened here, boy? The building is in darkness, and they took out everything. Well, you can't even connect the power or anything like that. They took it all. So I remember calling the owner, and the owner said, oh, this is what to do. You know, he talk, hey, don't worry, man, you in charge. All you got to do is go put it in your name. You are good. I said, all right, cool. If this is all it takes, let's go do that. The young me, you know, excited, running a spot. I was pretty much happy to do so. I run down to Con Edison in the line. When I got up to the lady, I remember she looked at me. She looked at me when I handed the information for the building and the stuff. And I see she gave me like a little smile, like, you know, like when somebody's saying bye, you're in trouble, right? That kind of look like, boy. And she said, you're not gonna get any power there because there's a situation going on there, and you need to talk to your landlord because it's about almost $55,000 need to be paid off, and if you don't pay that, you can't get power. I said, what? I said, no. I said, how is the... I started asking a bunch of questions because I know when you owe Con Edison, you know, when it reached close to 50, not, they're ready for cut off your lights. I didn't understand what she's saying. How this bill run up so high? So I'm confused.
And I'm there watching, and she said, "I'm sorry, but we can't help you." Went back to the building, talked to the landlord, let him know what's going on. He said, "Why? You gotta figure this out. I can go down to them. I just ain't got the time." The man gave me a run around, you know. I said, "All right." I went and get a big generator. Back then, those generators that we used to use used to make a lot of noise. You put the gas in and it come all night. So we decided to get one of those huge generator. And we put it up outside the building. We bring it and we light up the entire building. The neighbors, them, I think the mistake we made is that we didn't have a conversation with the neighbors across the street and, you know, close to the club. So we had this generator. Saturday come, you know, we strike up this generator till the Saturday night about probably 8 o'clock or whatever. Get everything nice and stuff. A little bit early. I think it was a little bit early because we had to get drinks ready and stuff like that. So it was making a lot of noise. And we see every time people pass in, they're looking like they want to know what really going on. We'd be doing a generator at the side of the building, right? So long story short, Saturday night come, party pack, party nice. Fire marshal come. Fire marshal, this is probably about 1:30, 2 o'clock. Party jamming. Fire marshal said, "Who's in charge?" Of course I was. I step outside. I said, "You have to turn this generator off immediately. This event have to shut down." "Okay, did you get the proper permit and all kinds of stuff to put a generator on the sidewalk and all this stuff I've been to?" So that shut down completely. Completely. Now, after that, I had a whole fight with this landlord. Because remember, I told you guys, he put me to run the place. I had a lease. I had a lease in my hand, you know. Showing this is how much I pay a month. Everything. I'm getting frustrated now because, you know, I ain't getting to all the work I put into this building and stuff like that. So I get him frustrated. I didn't know what to do. And calling the man, and he would not answer the phone. So while I'm in the building, I'll share with y'all. I'll just show y'all how some people could come in your life and they can do things that is just, you can't even imagine. So anyway, I'm still in the building trying to figure out what to do. How am I going to handle this? Here I am. I signed a lease. I paid this man so much money for this place. Keep this thing going, you know, because we build Saturday. And Saturday going so good, so we want to keep it going. So we sit down there. I see a man coming now in a suit and tie, knocking on the door. Open the door. The man step in. When he step in, he got the fold in his hand. So he said, "What do you want now? He there? He made to hurry up and come back." I said, "What's going on?" He's like, "You know, Lang, I looking for this man. He give me a lease and I looking for you. I take my money." And he going out, So I say, "He give you a lease." When the man showed me the lease, the man got the exact lease like me. The man paid the same amount of money. I paid. And it ain't done there. Two women show up now. Two big women. Guess what? They have the same lease too. So we all were conned by this person, the owner of the building. This is what he did. Well, of course, you know, I ain't take it like dog. I carry to court. And every time we go to court, I have to pay a lawyer and he would never show up. And all it was doing was costing me a lot of money. So I had to give it up. I couldn't do it anymore. I tell you, that was a wake-up call for me because, like I said, you know, you try to work with people. You just put your trust into folks and you think they're going to be very honest with you. They you know, they have your best interest at heart. But you have some folks out there who sit down and think about how they can take advantage of you. And it's not right. It is wrong.
Okay? So, just to share that with you guys, be careful who you come across. Make sure you cross all your dots right and make sure everything is in order. Okay? Those two young ladies, the women who came, I remember they were in tears because here you are with your contract, your lease, and you have two other persons there with you who have the same thing. So we all were con. We all were con. And it's not, it was no joke. Serious stuff, okay? That baby, I can tell you all of the things going on. It was really, really bad. And embarrassing, too, because I remember...

0: Larry's Liquid Love, you will forever be missed, man. And I tell you what, that was the last time anything kept in that building, okay? I don't even think it's open now. It's shut down.
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0: Gavin, what's going on, Gavin? Big up yourself, Madonna. Yes, brother, you remember the days. Let's go out to the streets real quick. Quality of life of the year. How you doing? Good morning.
2: Hey, Sean.
0: Hi.
2: My friend.
0: What?
2: The amount of tragedy you had since you start with this DJ business, I don't know how come you're alive and you don't get a heart attack and drop down and dead yet.
0: You know, there's a man upstairs who always got my back. Look, you forget her. He got me. He keeps me going. Nothing stops me, man. You know that.
2: I mean, look, what? It might sound funny and we might laugh and stuff like that, but you really go through a lot, you know, man.
0: Well, you know, this is life, okay? This is life. All you can do is learn from the mistakes and move forward.
2: Wow.
0: I don't think it could ever kill your passion, your dreams. You just have to keep pushing. Remember, we're not living in a perfect world, my friend. Okay?
2: It's true. Wow.
0: We're not living in a perfect world. This world.
2: You really went through a lot, back, front, yeah. Center, and all around.
0: But guess what? Don't bother me, you know. I don't take on things, man. I don't take
2: you're strong. You're strong. You're strong. You're covered.
0: After you, you know. You see, you're strong too. You strong? You strong?
2: What? Man, I'm strong. Bad. You know your friend.
0: I know. Thank you, my friend.
2: Good night.
0: Big up yourself.
2: Have a nice day. All love right. You.
0: Love you too. Big up yourself, man. Big up. My friend all the way in Canada, Miss Kirchy, man. Sexy Yana, big up yourself, man. That lady was right by my side all along, you know?

0: And Joy, no Joy. Larry's was the man who used to run the place, and he sold it to someone else. Yeah, I don't think Larry's would ever do stuff like that. I know he retired and he moved to Florida. I believe that was it. Yeah. Let's take it out to the streets real quick. Quality of life in the air. How you doing?
1: Morning, DJ Sean. How are you?
0: Felicia, A&G International Cuisine. You know what's happening, baby.
1: What's going on, baby?
0: What's up? What's up? You all right?
1: Everything
0: looks
1: good, yeah.
0: Talk to me. I called yesterday to find out what's going on with you that take vacation. What's going on with you?
2: Yeah, I was out. I was far.
0: You was out? You just taking vacation already?
2: No, I ain't take no vacation yet, honey. You will know when I take vacation.
0: You got it. How's everything? Are you at work today?
2: Yeah, I'm at work today.
0: What's on the menu for lunch today? Because 12 o'clock is almost here. What do you got?
2: Hold one second. Now, your girl want to say hi first.
0: Okay, put her on the phone. Is that the one who going to tell me about the kitchen now? All right, for sure.
2: Yes, it's the same one who going to tell you about the kitchen.
0: Sue, is it Sue?
3: No, this is not Sue. Sue is work today.
0: This is what's talking to. Pauline?
3: This is Pauline. Yeah, the
0: Pauline.
3: Girl we are talking about when she had a ticket and the booth, right?
0: I did it to you for sure. Man, don't make her feel bad, man. I don't think I would ever do something like this. I know you lie. No.
3: Anyhow, that's a story for another day.
0: You tell a story. That don't never happen. No.
3: Don't worry. I'm just calling to tell you that we have full pack menu today.
0: All right. And talk to me.
3: Yeah. We have some... When last you eat okra cook-up with fried fish?
0: I never eat that before. What?
3: I tell you, with some macaroni and cheese with some potato salad. That is what we have today.
0: What? That's proper thing, man. I never eat that before.
3: Thing. Proper things, one type of things. We got peas, rice, we got peas and rice, we got dal, some fish soup today, boy. I tell you, some energy in the back.
0: I tell you, Jesus. Okay, what else you got?
3: We got some jerk chicken, we have barbecue chicken, curry goat, curry chicken, stew chicken, oxtail today.
0: Proper
3: stew beef. Mm-hmm. We have some channel on the side. Yeah, we got things for Lori, roti, puri. Uh-huh. We full stock today.
0: I love
3: ready.
0: That.
3: And Mr. George is in the house. Uh-huh. So we're packing ready today.
0: All right. Tell Mr. George I say hello, hello, hello to all of you guys, man.
3: All right. Then. I love nice, that. Nice hearing from you. We can talk about the turn back story.
0: All right. All right, my friend.
4: What's,
0: big up. What's going on, boss man? How are you? You, man.
4: I'm good.
0: You got some good menus today. Everything on top of the menu sound delicious, man.
4: Yeah, that is very delicious today. You can pass by today.
0: All right. I'm gonna see if I could do that. I want to promise you because this studio right now is crazy with everyone trying to get tickets for Kess. So I will see what I can do. But if I'm gonna make it over there, I gotta come and get the okra cook-up. Gotta some real nice. All right.
4: Yes, sir.
0: Thank you so much, brother.
4: You take care.
0: All right. That's right, guys. All right. Talk to you, Felicia. Big up. Okay, guys. Wow. Did you hear that? Did you hear what I just heard? Okra

0: Jeff. Oi, oi. Calling your live for the air. What's going on?
1: Hi,
0: Mama.
1: Good morning.
0: Good morning, Mama. How you doing?
1: Good, good. I was listening to the Larry story.
0: Right.
1: And I was so puzzled. I said, no, not Larry.
0: Oh, no, not because, Mr. Larry. Never.
1: Okay, because Larry was my husband's friend. And the last time I saw him, he was sick. And he told us he was selling the club. So I said, he couldn't have done that to me.
0: It was a different owner. A different person bought it out. Yes.
1: Okay. Mm-hmm. Okay.
0: Yes, mother.
1: Yeah, but they got bad people in
0: there. Oh, right? Yes. Very bad folks out there. What are you going to do, huh? You got to pray for them.
1: Yeah.
0: Let's pray for them.
1: That's but you know what happens?
0: Yeah.
1: When they do you bad things, it opens you up an avenue for you to grow.
0: Ain't that the truth? That's so true, Mama. Yeah. So true.
1: Then you prospering your tournament, watching.
0: That is so true.
1: With all the way you bounce back from the evil.
0: Yes.
1: Anyway, I just had to clarify whether it was Larry, initial Larry.
0: Thank you.
1: Clarify.
0: Thank you, Mama.
1: Okay.
0: All right. Bye-bye.

Big up, big up. All right, so the Hills Restaurant have a few more tickets left. You guys can head over there. That is, we'll put that address for you real quick. You can head over there now. Get your tickets, all right? That's 4706 Church Avenue. That's Sand Hills Restaurant. Check them out. Just Fishies. That is 555 Flatbush Avenue. They only have 6 tickets remaining. So go out there and get your tickets as well, okay? Get your tickets now. Don't you waste no time, guys, all right? Get your tickets. Upper Dam Express. We're going to check in with Upper Dam in a minute. Find out how they're doing with tickets right now. But for sure, I'm letting you guys know you need to head down to these two locations I just give you. Just Fishies. That's a restaurant on Flatbush Avenue. That's 555 Flatbush Avenue in Fun City, Brooklyn. And also the Hills Restaurant. That is 4706 Church Avenue as well. Head out there and get your tickets right now. We already spoke to them. And that's what they have there.

DJ Quinn, he will be filling in for me on Power Jam Radio. So make sure you guys tune in. Yes, man. Show lots of love for me, all right?

sent me a little clip last night. I tell you, I gotta laugh at this thing. This thing funny, bad boy. I had to take some time to just clean up a little bit, you know, because I had some very bad words in there. But, you know, I cleaned up, you know, pretty good. I'm going to play it for you guys in a bit, and then we're going to talk about it. Because, you know, this man, if I ain't do it today, don't tell me by Sean, you know, you ain't going to be here by him. Then tomorrow you're going to be busy, Sean, and you...

0: Let's take it out to the streets right now. Quality of life in the air. Good afternoon, Tim. How are you doing?
1: Hi, Sean. I'm not on the radio, am I?
0: You are. Hold the line for me, sweetheart. One second. Hold on.

0: Auntie Cheryl, how are you? Pick up yourself, mama. Uncle Box, manners and respect, my general. Getting ready for this Saturday. Big up to the man, Uncle Box. This big event is going down this Saturday. That is September 5th. Yeah. Make sure you make your way down to J-Love. J-Love. And the address for that is 1055 East 46th, East 45th Street in Fun City, Brooklyn, okay? Tickets are $30. It's a reunion, a family reunion that he puts on every September of every year. Big up to you, Uncle Bucks, as you get ready for this one. Big up to all the sounds. Big up to my cousin who's in town for this one as well. Millennium King. Big up yourself, Millennium King. We got Red Rum on the bill as well. DJ Blocker is on the bill. OC Dredder, DJ Flex, and many, many more. Make sure you guys go out there and support that one. That is Saturday. Labor Day Saturday. Get ready for it. Manas, my brother. Manas.
1: 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Sick.
0: Miss Wendy. Good afternoon, Miss Wendy. All right. It's 12 minutes past the top of the hour. 12:12 right now. I want to shout out to all you guys on your lunch break right now. Hope you guys are getting something great to eat today, okay? All right, so we is going to get straight to the conversation I want to have with you jammers today. Yeah, let's do that. Now, yesterday, my brother Dex is in the studio, and we were vibing to a nice sun.

0: song, boy.
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0: Well, there's another one out. I must say, you know, I feel like the Guyanese female artists in Guyana, they're on a roll right now. They're on a roll. The Guyana bad. The Guyana real bad. I got to give it to them, okay? They're doing their thing. But there's a song that's making a lot of noise right now. You have some who love it. Well, like I said, you have a lot of women who love it. But you have and you have the men who don't love it at all. They don't like it. They feel it's disrespectful. They're talking about it.

obviously like a few couple men who said, you know, just love the woman, let she make she music and she do whatever she want. But the majority of men out there who viewed it find it disrespectful. They don't like it. Now we hear it all the time. I hear this since I was a little boy. This is the news to me. They got this thing you say, man is dog. It's a name the Gary. And for me, I don't really, you know, care about all of that, you know. I mean, if a girl calls me a dog and she disrespect me, I have a problem with dog. You know, like, come on, man. Don't call me no dog, man. Oh. What are you doing with the dog if it's a dog? But, you know, everybody got their own thing going. Now, I want to play the song. And I want the jammers, the women, I want to hear from you. Tell me if you think there should be no problem with such a song, because it's actually facts. For some of you might say, yeah, it's facts, you know. This is the things men is do and there's dogs and all that. Tell me how you feel about that song. I want your honest opinion on this, okay? Don't run away from it. Let's keep it 100, all right? Nikita Love, you in Guyana, this song ain't in your country. And why you tell me to, how you feel about it? I sure you don't hear this thing already, you know. You up on top of things. Gavin! There you go, Gavin. I'm on to your topic today, all right?

Well, we can take a listen real quick, and then we can talk about it. Marlene, thank you, Marlene. What's going on, Marlene? I want to hear from you too, Marlene. Tell me what you think, okay? This song is called Men Is Dogs. Okay? That's the name of the song. I have to clean it up a little bit, by the way, okay? I did the best I can, but let's listen, and we'll be right back.

I hate like come on. Them is doing some you can't understand. Like cheat, lie and play wrong and strong. That's why you gotta keep more than one. Ladies, let me put you on game. Your man don't think straight, cause he kissy brain. From the time you love one, God got to be a fee. All he good for is bring shame to your name. Gotta track my one broken glass before make another man lie to my

0: me. 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Oh, God. Man is dog. Now, I ain't going into too much of what me and my talk about, but, you know, he didn't like it. You know, I look at it as a DJ is music, you know. I mean, I always say, you know, we got to be careful the things that we put in music, disrespecting women, men disrespecting women and women disrespecting men. I always said, though, this is not right. And we shouldn't teach our kids these things, okay? Man is dog and all them thing there, you know. What y'all think, man? What y'all think about it? Simone, what you think? She right? She song is a go? You support this song, Simone? What about you? What about you, Stepper, what about you? I want to hear from you too, my brother. What do you think? Should you just look at it as music and just say whatever? Because, you know, we got men out there, like my friend. You ain't like it? You keep it 100. I argue and I tell you, man, this is nothing, buddy, you know? We hear worse than though. He's here all the time. Man is dog. Isn't that right? Let's take another listen to that. I want to hear from you ladies. I want you all to tell me what y'all think. We can go out to the streets real quick and then we'll be right back. Hold that thought right there. Let's take it out to the street. Call your life in the air. Good afternoon to you. How you doing?
1: Good afternoon, brother. What's going on with
0: you? I dare, partner. I dare. What's going on?
1: Well, before I go any further, I wanted to address you as a cook-up boss and don't know about cook-up. But anyway, you don't have the fun out of day, right?
0: Please do that for you.
1: Listen. You don't have the fun out of day. Listen, I see it as just a song, brother.
0: You see it as just a song.
1: And you know, and you know what's sad?
0: What?
1: And I'm going to be real about this.
0: Uh-huh.
1: If it was a Jamaican artist, make that song.
0: Yeah.
1: The Guyanese and them.
0: Uh-huh.
1: But they're fine with it. That's why they sing the song. They would have been fine with it.
0: You really believe that? You really, really believe that?
1: I believe so. It's just a song. It's just a song. It's not even that serious. It's just a song. It's not that serious. And then if it make them feel any better, I'm sure she spell it as D-A-W-G.
0: So. But hold on, Steve. Hold on. Let's be fair here. She sang the song. She said, man is dog. Right? This is what she said. Mm. If a man, I want to be fair here, you know. Come out and call woman. I make a song. I use the B word right through. What would you say? Would you say it's just music? I want you to keep it 100.
1: I wouldn't say it's just music. Because we know how serious that particular word, addressing a female as that word, I wouldn't say that's just music.
0: Steve-O. Alright, let me leave the one. So you're saying, you once said it's just music, I find that very disrespectful to women. Man, call them out.
1: You know what? Let me speak for me. I don't see it as a big deal. I wouldn't take no offense to that. I've been called a dog plenty of times. And at the end of the day, that ain't going to change who I am. So I don't see it as disrespectful. For me, let me speak for me.
0: You know what?
1: I see it as just music.
0: My boy said play this song a couple times so you could listen, go and then car back.
1: Okay.
0: Big up to Gavin.
1: I still don't feel the way I feel about that.
0: Big up yourself, Gavin. Gavin said play this song a couple more times, listen, and then you car back. Steve-O.
1: I still don't feel the way I feel about it.
0: All right, let's listen it again. Listen it again. And you call back. All right. Let's hear. We can hear again. Let's listen. All right. Big up yourself. Big up to Steve. Gavin, big up yourself, man. Got you, brother. Let's go.
2: You listen when I tell you this. Your ma love you and your ma love others.
3: 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That's why you gotta keep more than one. Ladies, let me put you on game. Your man don't think straight, cause he kissy brain. From the time you love one, God got to be a fee. All he good for is bring shame to your name. 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

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That's why you gotta keep more than one. 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

0: I hate like a man. 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That's why you gotta keep more than one. Ladies, let me put you on game. Your man don't think straight, cause he kissy bird. From the time you love,
1: all right.
0: I got to be a fake.
1: Big up to Doggy, man. Doggy is funny. Your man love you and he love others. I can't believe it. Now, Steve says just music. Yes. Steve say, you know, it's nothing. Steve, you just heard it again. I guess it will be the same answer. I want to big up to Heron. Heron got it locked on. She said that is disrespectful to men. How would you feel if men call us out on it? Okay, do you have a point there? Let's go back out to the streets real quick. We take it out to the street. Corner, you are live in the air. How you doing? Good afternoon. Power Jam.
2: Good afternoon. How you doing?
1: I am good. How are you?
2: My name is Manny. You got a topic there yourself with this guy named Joe singing a song, Men and Dogs.
1: Yes, sir.
2: And you had a guy, just a caller, was saying it's just a song.
1: Right.
2: Right? But if a guy sing a song, calling her bitches.
1: Right.
2: I mean, what he was saying, he was saying something else.
1: Yeah, he said, well, he actually said that wouldn't be good. That is disrespectful.
2: I know, but I mean, it's not as good, but I mean, come on. Mm-hmm. You gotta look at it and go through it, you know?
1: Yeah, how you see it, though? Tell me how you see it.
2: I think it's wrong. Both ways is wrong. If a guy sing a song disrespecting women and a woman sing a song disrespecting guys, it's totally wrong. I mean, what we teach the younger generation,
1: right,
2: the ones that are growing up, you know?
1: Yeah.
2: That means if you agree with it, that means it makes it okay. That's all they would see.
1: Yeah, yeah.
2: And they constantly the same trend, you know, going over and over, you know what I mean?
1: I agree.
2: I mean, that's just my comment. I love you guys, man, and look, I listen to you guys every day.
1: Thank you so
2: every
1: much.
2: Every morning.
1: Thank you. What's your name?
2: Are you welcome, yeah. My name is Edward Solomon, a.k.a. Manny.
1: All right, Mr. Solomon, a.k.a. Manny, is that it?
2: Yeah.
1: Thank you, sir.
2: I'm a Guyanese man, born and bred Guyanese man, Barbie.
1: I appreciate you. Thank you, my brother. Appreciate your support.
2: Keep up the good work.
1: Thank you very much.
2: All right, thanks.
1: Bye-bye. All right. Now, Steve, you heard the man. You heard the man, Steve. He don't approve of that, okay? Now, like I said, ladies, and I want y'all to understand, it is not nice. And like DJ Quinn said there, the video is even worse. I agree. Because if you guys didn't see the video, she have a chain around the man's neck. He dead on like a dog. And she whipping. But hey, yeah, there's enough laugh. But hey, I ain't gonna lie. I mean, it doesn't look good. It doesn't. It don't sound good. Man is dog. Okay? Now, you would have, I think it's two responses that come in here. Hold on one sec. Let me see. Wait. Hold on. Where is it? There we go. Big up Soka Dread, the Mix Boss as well. What's going on, Mix Boss? Big up yourself. Manas. All right. We got two responses, two videos here. All right. Let's play this first one here. Here we go. Let's hear what this young lady say, and then we get back to it, okay?
3: So here now, I see another actor made a video talking about men are dogs. She make a song, you know, the girl is sing, also known as Bad Breath, another actor. Anyway, I ain't Chris nobody. Anyway, Bad Breath make a song talking about men are dogs. Then I'm gonna check it out. Anyway, and like the old Facebook Men Association jump for talk about, oh, you see the other day when Adrian Dutchin, do we he podcast and he talking about fluffy or thick women are not sexy. You see how the women going their feelings, and now she make a whole song talking about men are dogs. For me, one I just feel is entertainment purpose. Since when TikTok become parliament and the music industry become parliament, so me, I need to take a chill pill. Everything in so serious. Somebody singing about men are dogs doesn't mean she interview every man on earth. If the shoe doesn't fit, why y'all wearing it? That's me question for tonight. Social media is entertainment, and everything doesn't need a 14 series response video for it. And the girl, I saw a video, she was saying that she doesn't conform to the statement that men are dogs, and well, if some, like, you know, she get a brother and they get women with sons, and, you know, you won't refer to them as dogs. Girl, we're not seeing you for be a part of the men are dogs association. Me personally, I barn an area and I can dead and left it. I would say men are dogs from Sunday to Sunday. Holidays, double and weekend. And happy or sad, married or unmarried, I would settle with ease. And if my husband hear me saying this, babes, this is content. Take several seats, you understand me? If you know you're not a dog, why are you barking? You just got to confine to an expensive dog, like, you know? What type of dog you want to be? You want to be a Ricey? You want to be a Chihuahua? You want to be a German Shepherd? You want to be a Rottweiler? Which one do you want? Yeah, I need to go and touch grass and tap it.

0: Content, they call it. Content. Oy, oy. Man is dug, I tell you, boy. All right, so, I mean, like I said, you got some who don't like what they're hearing, and you have some who do. Because when you go to her clip on Facebook, you see a lot of the women are supporting it in the comment section. They like it because they know you've been out to the man, he cheat on you, he do this, he does, he's a dog, he's a this. What about when a woman
1: cheat? DJ Black or Red?
0: When he manka, she out your name, then whoa, he wrong. Let's take it out to the streets real quick. Quality of life of the year, how you doing?
2: Listen, good afternoon, brother.
0: Good afternoon, DJ Blocker. Talk to me, brother.
2: Good afternoon.
0: I know you hear the clip. What you have to add to that?
2: Well, I mean, I agree with the girl saying it's like nothing, because this is something we've been hearing a long time, and I just think it's only art, you know? It's art, that's what it is. Because men just do a lot of derogatory stuff about women all the time. You see the video all the time.
0: Right.
2: Having them doing the most things in the video all the time. You know? So, and it doesn't apply to you. Cause don't make a call me no dog. I'm a liar. I know he's a liar. You know? If it applies to you. If it applies to you, then, you know.
0: Right.
2: It's only for shock with me they're doing it for. Shock purposes, like, you know?
0: Right.
2: So people can talk about it.
0: Correct.
2: You know? So it's just art. To me, I look at it as just art. I laugh at the video. It's so funny because doggy.
0: Right.
2: And, you know, doggy say certain things. And it's just
0: hard. But I'm glad you bring that up about doggy, because to me, when I look at doggy, you know, and he is part of my family, you know, I'm related to him. I don't like said it too
2: much. Yeah, I know.
0: But listen, I don't agree with a lot of things doggy say. In fact, all of what he be saying when it comes to women, how disrespectful he can be. But I do see the women in the comment section enjoying these things. And then, I don't understand. It's, to me, they're encouraging him.
2: You know what sells, man? Negative stuff sells. Because if you talk anything positive on social media, you see what people are going to share that, post that, or comment something
0: it's true.
2: Good about it. It's madness.
0: Time.
2: The world is a mad place we're living in. And, I don't disrespect women. I call a woman the B word, because that's not a nice word to call a B. I might call you an H, the H word.
0: Right.
2: If I know, you know, the reason why she said man is dog, but she's talking about from her own experience, she put into art, you know?
0: Right.
2: And she said from Sunday to Sunday that there is do this and do that. And you just think about it. Dog is a thing that is run around and sleep around with every dog. You know, so basically she just put in a label to it.
0: Mm.
2: But if you allow a woman to call you a dog, that's going to be on you.
0: Gotcha.
2: But I wouldn't allow no woman to call me no dog, because I know I'm not a dog.
0: How would you respond to a woman who, if your woman call you a dog? What would you say, Blocker? How you react to that?
2: But I don't know how I react to that, because no woman ever did that to me. I can't say, you know, I'm going to react the way when it never happened to me before.
0: Okay. All right.
2: You know? I think we just need to, like, not because it's art.
0: Yeah.
2: It's all part of art. And, you know, if you got some self-respect for yourself, you know who you are, and that's what's important. But some women will allow men to call them anything, and some men will call a woman anything, and they will love it too, same way, you know? So if it's not your cup of tea, then it's not your cup of tea. It's just art, you know?
0: But I don't know about you. I feel like if I'm with a woman and she's calling me out my name, and she's being this. It's one thing, you know, you as a man, you're supposed to know.
2: John,
0: the worst thing a woman could do to a man is disrespect him, brother.
2: John, I can't. I've been called a lot of names. I've been called Antiman, wherever. All them names. I'm serious.
0: A woman actually call you Antiman, but you?
2: Yeah, because when a woman upset, they say anything come out of their mouth. That's their power.
0: Well, it's unacceptable. You know? You can't accept them things, there, man. I mean,
2: I didn't accept it because I'm not with a person.
0: Okay,
2: I know how far my road was going to end with that person. You know what I'm saying?
0: Right.
2: You know when a woman talks to you in a certain way, you know which road you're going and how long you're going to last in that road with that woman. Especially, everything for a man is respect. For me, it's respect. So if you're going to deal with a toxic woman like that, then it's going to be all on you.
0: Well, all I can say, my brother, I just hope, because you know these men is going to make the remix. I just hope just how they're getting the support with this song and saying it's okay. When these men come up to the remix, we don't hear a whole lot of story, you know.
2: You think John B is not bad? No, John B is bad because she there with this man all the time. When she said disappear, John B. She there with this man all the time. Now she ain't want this man no more. Now she call him out a jumbie and yes. She calls her friends them for doing this and doing that and she be so on you when you call and shit. It's hard, you know what I'm saying?
0: Okay.
2: If people talking about something, the life experience, certain, not everything is being truly true, but some things will be true. That's why you got to put that in there for, you know, for the public impact, you know?
0: Uh-huh.
2: So it's all about, you know, commercializing stuff.
0: All right, my brother.
2: You know, that's what we need to just take it easy, man. You know?
0: All right.
2: If you allow the woman to call you, that's going to be on you. But I know no woman can't call me no dad.
0: That's right. That's right.
2: Because me calling a woman, you are the word neither.
0: Gotcha.
2: If you got to meet to that point, then it makes no sense, right?
0: Mm-hmm. Mm-hmm.
2: Yeah.
0: I hear your point. All right. Big up to DJ Blocker. Yes, big up to the man, DJ Blocker. We have some voice notes as well coming in from the Jammers. Let's listen to them real quick, and then we will get back to you. Listen up.
1: Dad, for me, why I just feel it's entertainment purpose. Since when things have become part of me.
3: He is the part of my family, you know.
0: All right, let's hear it.
4: Get women, when their man get women pregnant, they just come and they joke, and they left you. Some of you get pregnant, some of you ain't get pregnant, but then when they get you pregnant, they left you with the children. Is you got for responsible for it by yourself. That is what, that's a dog life. So that is why you got to call them dog. That is why they just get a name. A good man, a woman are going to call the man dog. But you can't, look how much of us black women left with the children, no father for take care, they don't look back. So that is why they got to say dog, because that is the example of a dog. Because when dog joke, the matty dog, the female dog, they don't look back for responsibility. The mother dog got to take care of the children. So that is why you got to call them dog.
0: Man, I tell you, boy, this striking of nerves. That's why you got to call them dog? What? Oy, oy, oy. All right, I think we got some more voice notes. Let's see here. Who we got? Want to shout out to Vanessa on the outside. What's going on, Vanessa? Big up yourself. Nicole, what's going on, Nicole? My dad don't like this song. Nicole said her father don't like this song. He don't like it. All right, let's listen to another voice note here. Hold on.
5: Hey, Sean. Good day. I see it as a song, and if the men feel offended with it, and the women feel offended when they're being called bitches in song, it's just a fit side, it's a kind of, should I say, a feminine thing, because the saying says, when a man got more than one woman, they call them a stud, but when women do the other side, they call it a bitch. So, I would agree with Steve to say that it's a song when it comes to a male, and when it comes to a woman, it's wrong. I would see why you would say that. In my mind, that's how I would think of it too.
0: Okay. All right. We hear from the women. Men, we want to hear more from you, okay? We want to hear from... You see, there's a thing, you know, the thing with frustrate me with these men. When I see them in the streets, when I see them in the club, they're ready for talk, buddy. But they don't call in. You got talk. Ladies, let me hear how you feel, man. Just the other day, I meet three good guys, man. I like the

0: Now, we just heard from the ladies there. We want to hear from the men. Fellas, represent the man. Grab your body. All right, let's listen to this next clip here. Hold on, a response. Hold on, wait, wait, wait. Actually, this here is a lesson. I say, ladies, y'all take y'all notes. Hold on.
1: Good evening. Tonight, I'll be presented documented evidence supporting the long-standing allegation that men are dogs. Please hold your question for the end. I make sure I go and write it out as somebody who used to teach. This is getting overbearing online, right? They're coming out in the numbers, like, since I make the video. Why we keep calling men dogs? Number one, a man will cheat on you, then get mad that you find out. He'll have a woman save as bro in his phone, but somehow bro message him at 1 a.m. in the morning with art emojis. Number three, he will never like your pictures on social media, but gets mad when another man like your picture. Number four, he'll swear he hates drama, but enjoy when they get a big brawl, a fight over man, them is enjoy it, means feel like king. Number five, he will tell you she's just a friend, but get vexed when you ask how you really become friend. You mean suddenly get attitude, don't ask too much question, just go with the flow. He will say, I don't like makeup and wig, but when you go out, he admiring the eyes there like fly. He will say he want peace while creating problems. These men we talking about, be moving on. He will disappear for 8 hours, then come back texting like all is well. Like, we went, sir. We live in a social media era, and I don't want to hear nothing about busy. People is make time for who they want to make time for. He will cheat, then say it didn't mean anything. But you do it. You do it. He will hide his phone when you walk past. You know, some of them just get paranoid. Like, when they give him blow, they get a phone soon you walk past, they hide in the phone. The phone suddenly turn a secret weapon. He will unfollow a woman because you ask him to. Then follow her again 3 weeks like you get amnesia. And polish her back like nothing happened. He will tell you he's busy, but somehow they're online. Don't wonder. Don't tell me you're busy and I see you take Mark online. And you're online for so much hours ago, or you're online and your thing showing green that you're online, right?
2: DJ Quinn.
1: This concludes today's presentation.
0: All right.
1: And I rest my case.
0: You rest your case. All right. You made your case. We can take it out to the streets right now. DJ Quinn, good afternoon to you, my brother. How are you, man?
3: My brother, thank you for holding it down, man. Always good at bringing these conversations.
0: Thank you so much.
3: You know, you don't hear these things in other places, man. That's why I kind of steal some hours and time away from work to hear from what the folks got to talk about on these various topics. Yeah. This is a hot one, man. I saw it on Facebook.
0: Yeah, it's a real hot one. I want to hear from you. You always make good sense out to this thing here. Why you tell us what really going on here, man. How you feel about this?
3: Well, shout out. I'll tell you one thing. Only in America, I don't really keep dogs because there's so much you got to put into it to care for them in the home. And if you have to go away, you got to leave them someplace. But when I was living in East Atlanta in Georgetown there, I had a dog, right? And this dog would stay in the yard the whole time. You know why? I fed him well. I treat him well. When I was coming home on my motorcycle,
0: He
3: would try to break the fence out to run to meet me because I care for him well. Like, you don't go no place else. You don't eat nobody else's egg. You don't get out of the yard. You know, he's very, very watchful,
0: right.
3: Protective, loving, caring. You know, I'm trying to see the other side of a dog because it seems to me people only seeing one side of a dog, mm-hmm. You know. How many people take care of dogs at home and they can talk some great things about their dogs? So it seems like we only find the negative sides of dogs. Dogs are really good creatures.
0: Oh, yeah.
3: And if you treat them well, to take care of you well.
0: Oh my God.
3: And they sit there, you tell them to sit. As long as you can wipe the bottom, they sit on your chair, they can come in your bed, you care for them, you brush the teeth, and they will love you. You know, they might love you even more than a human being. So, you know, we see the negative side of dogs only, you know. And it's so easy for us to, you know, figure that out from a dog. But then if men are that, and you want to pull the negatives out of a creature, an animal, then what can we pull out in the opposite sex?
0: Wow.
3: You know, what can we pull out from the opposite sex to really describe behaviors of the opposite sex? Right?
0: Yeah.
3: And so I would only talk about my dog, because I love dogs. The only thing I don't like is in America, you got to really be careful, because you could be charged for not taking care of them properly here in the States. But I've seen some people who love their dogs, and they have some good behavior dogs that I see. I mean, you can go pat their head and they're so loving and caring. I mean, come on. So let's look at the positive sides for a moment. We already deal with another negatives, right? Can we look at some nice things about dogs? Because I know there's some really nice dog, Sean.
0: I tell you, man. Listen, man, I wish I could rewind what you just said, hey, nobody. I don't know, Quinn. You just break it down so neat, so cool. And you're right. You're right. There are some good dogs out there. You've really got good dogs out there. Big up to... Hey, call me a dog all you want. I like it. Hey, all right, the dog. Guy's a good dog. Guy's a real nice dog. DJ Quinn, you know what? I'm so happy I'm recording the show today. I am so pleased I'm recording the show, man. You just made so much sense of what you said, and you say it so well. Ladies, I hope you all heard what DJ Quinn just break down for us. He got cut off, but I hope you all listen good. Be careful, the man you calling a dog. Okay? Be careful. They got dogs with good qualities out there, you know. Sometimes the same dog you call is who's just pay the bills. Who's take care of the home, make sure you got everything. Get a good meal. The same dog. Make a little bad ways, little cheaty cheaty. But I want to big up my brother Quinn. Let me give you a round of applause one more time, man. That was amazing. Well said. Well said. And listen up. Listen up what y'all do for me. And ladies, I want y'all to keep it real. If DJ Quinn just open your eyes to something different, we just break. And why you come here? Give him a round of applause in the chat. Don't front. He just break it down so well for us. God, we getting away with the wrong thing here. Dog, dog, dog. Like, if the dogs them bad, they got nice dogs. Like me.
2: 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Stick up.
0: Power Jam Radio, baby. Let's go. All right, Fiona, big up yourself, Fiona. Fiona said, I just love that guy. Yeah, man. That's my boy, DJ Quinn, man. I make sure you all tune into DJ Quinn next week, as he will be filling in for me on Power Jam, okay? You might learn a little one or two things, you know. Yeah, big up to all the good dogs. Yes, yeah, big them up. Ladies, come in the chat room and give us a round of applause for my brother DJ Quinn. Well said, my general. All

0: All right, let's listen to this voice note real quick. Who we got here? We have, is that Kirchy? I believe it is. Let's play her note and we get back. Okay? Let's see what Kirchy have to say.
1: DJ Sean, put one male dog with about three or four female dogs in a yard and see what will happen.

0: All right, let's take a listen to this next one here. Let's see. Here we go. Where is it? All right, let's plug it in real quick. Ladies, listen up. Listen up, ladies. This is coming from a woman.
1: That we don't realize as women is some things that come out
0: Hold
1: of
0: on, food. Let's start over.
1: The one thing that we don't realize as women is some things that come out of our mouths hit a man different, especially if he loves you. There are certain things that a man never forgets hearing from his woman, especially when they're in a relationship or in a marriage. See, it all starts from the beginning. When a man approaches a woman, he is approaching with pride, confidence, and with ego. So the way a woman responds matters more to a man than we actually realize. So once we get into a marriage or a relationship, these are some things that a man should never hear. Number one, sometimes we can get pissed off and say, "You're like just every other man." And that one right there cuts deep. So now that man feels like he's grouped with other men that he didn't even create the problem for. Every man wants to feel understood by his woman. He does not want to be punished by the mistakes of another man. And we all know once a man constantly feels misunderstood, he will never open up again. Number two, when a woman says, "Do whatever you want," that can be said out of frustration, but a man hears something completely different. So in his mind, that just removed all rules. So he is thinking whatever happens next is on you. So when a woman says, "Do whatever you want," to a man feels like the relationship no longer has boundaries. Number three, when a woman says, "If you love me, you would dot, dot, dot." Now that one right there, most women do not realize how manipulative that sounds to a man. Because what we do often as women, how we use love as leverage. Fastest way to damage love with a man is to make it sound conditional. Because what a man hears is, "If you don't do what I want, then your love is not enough." And over time, that becomes exhausting. A man does not want to be controlled by love. He wants to feel appreciated through it. And these are the reasons that men start to move differently, especially from an emotional standpoint. And a man just doesn't stop loving a woman. He actually needs to feel respect by her as well. So a man needs more in a relationship than just love. They need respect attached with it.
0: All right. Ladies, a lesson there, man. What you doing? Veronica, what's going on? Veronica, good afternoon. How you doing, girl? And this one here is from Sugar Boom. I must listen to Sugar Boom Boom.
2: Well, well, well. Good morning, Jammers. Good morning, DJ Sean. Good morning, DJ Quinn. Thank you very much for coming on and put a stop into all of this dog hatred thing. Men are dogs. But we still love the dogs. We still sleep with the dogs. We still live with the dogs. We still eat with the dogs. But still they're dogs. Mm. That is just when a woman upset.
0: Wow. Wow. And that is my friend Sugar Boom Boom. That's true. You

And I like what that young lady was just saying in that clip that we played there, right? You don't say do whatever you want. Do you? Ladies, it don't matter how upset you are with your man. Always remember. Remember DJ Sean tell you this today. Don't tell your man do whatever you want. Do you? Don't tell your dog. Okay? Just like she said. You tell me do we want. And you know dogs don't respond. Be careful with the things you say, all right? And most of the times we say things we cannot take back. And that's real talk, okay? You have to be careful with the things you say. To me, I can't disrespecting a woman I deal with, calling she the B word, telling she about yourself, or she this and she done, whatever. And I lying down with she. I can't do that. God, to me, they make no sense. If I think of you like that, what am I doing with you? Why are you even tolerating though? Why are you even sleeping with me knowing how I feel about you? I tell you, you know, it don't matter if I'm upset or whatever is going on. If I'm calling you out your name and disrespecting you in such a way and you are still with me, you allow me to tell you these things, then what do you think is going to happen? I don't have no respect for you. All we're going to do is just have sex. What good is that going to do? Okay, so yeah, you got to be careful. And same goes for a man. Be careful of things you say to a man. If you're calling him a dog and a no-good diss and he worked for nothing and all these things we be hearing as men. But yet still, you want us to step up and do things. I mean, for saying those things to us, it's not going to make us do better, you know. I just hope you know that. If you are saying that to me, all you're doing is running me away from you. And I can go and find somebody who actually can put up with me and probably treat me far better than you and appreciate me for me. Like I was having a conversation with my boy yesterday. I was asking, you ever think about if you ask a woman, would she pick up with a man who ain't got no job, ain't got nothing to offer shit? He said, yes, not for them is do it. It's true. You have some women who deal with a man who ain't got nothing to give to them. Absolutely nothing. But it's okay for a man to pick up a woman who can't do nothing for you. Just give you some, probably feed you a little food or whatever. That's okay though. That makes sense to me. And I say it. For me, I want a woman who's independent, just like I am. Okay? Because for me, our life is going to be much better. You ain't got to be making like we're making. I ain't got to be making like you're making, but we're doing something with ourselves. Okay? I don't want a woman just depending on me. I don't want that. That ain't good for me. In fact, I didn't even grow up seeing that. I know I see both of my parents working hard. Okay? That's why I know. All right? You have to be independent. You got to take care of you. Because you don't know what can happen. This person and you fall apart. And it's no more. You have to start all over again. Are you going to go look for another person to do the things that you could have been doing for yourself? Does that make sense? You can go work. You can have your own money. You can. I'm here. I'm supporting you. I'm there as a support. Same thing you should be doing for me. Where I should be able to turn to you and say, hey, love, can I have a 50? Not me saying she ain't got it. I got it. I don't want that. I don't know about you guys. How y'all feel about that, huh?

0: listen to this. When a woman talks to you disrespectful, it's equivalent to a man cheating. Men are very high on respect. When a woman talks rude or call you out your name, to a man is equivalent to a man cheating. The words women choose to use in anger cut so deep, and I say so deep, some men start second guessing their relationship. Sometimes you see men walk away, you like, wow, he left after all these years. It's the mental, verbal, and verbal abuse. It affects you, right? It makes you wonder. It makes you start thinking about the things she say. Sometimes women learn the most vulnerable things about men, and they use it in a heated exchange of words. Noticing that in our mind, it's like, wow, you prepared for this. You planned this, and you waited for this very moment to say these nasty things. Again, a woman insulting a man is equivalent to a woman cheating.
1: Feel the music. Feel the air.

0: Yeah, what's happening?
1: Jammers and DJ Sean, good afternoon. I love, love everybody.
0: Love, love, love to you as well, my friend. How are you, sister? How you doing?
1: I am good. But I was listening and I was being quiet because I was learning.
0: Uh-huh.
1: But I sit at the moment and I did some reading.
0: Right.
1: And after the last thing that you played, I decided that I'm going to say something. Mm-hmm. When you call men name or out of their name, you actually cursing them. It's a curse you're putting on them. And then actually now behave like that. And they become like broken glass, shattered glass. You break the soul.
0: Right.
1: It tell on the mental. And they start to act just like what you see. Or maybe when you meet them, they're already acting that way. Because they maybe come from a broken home. Or whatever happened to them, make them act the way. So instead of you train them well so that they become better, you made them more broken and shattered them. And that part will leave on them. So this is why they end up calling men all of these names. They act like these animals. And when you call them the names and call them out of them, is you actually putting a curse on them. You actually cursing them. That curse now passes down to generation. So you're defiling that man and everything that God has for him. And why God put him in your life so that both of y'all become better person. So we supposed to call each other out of name and bad words. You put in a curse on that person. It's worse than you just stand up and shout at him. So that is my little input, because what that man said, DJ Quinn said, Sean, let me tell you something. When I go for call forces today, the day I know I would have been disliked, because a lot of women would have liked me, but I'm going to call ease my tongue because I like what DJ Quinn said.
0: Yeah.
1: We out here calling men names and we outside doing the worst. Women outside doing the worst.
0: Yeah.
1: I can tell you that. And what some of we sit and talk behind closed door for men not to hear. And what we call our own husband sometimes, behind his back. And then we stand there and be nice with him. I don't know what to say to you.
0: Wow.
1: Because it don't be nice, but I'm going to ask each other to be love and treat each other with love. And for me, I ain't for the dark side. I didn't like what she said, because I know that even though it's for fun and even though it's entertainment, my mother always teach me that words have molding power. Now those young lady and young men gonna hear that song and start to call and treat each other that way. Like dogs. We need to stop it. It's a message you send that's going to influence young brains, even big men and big women.
0: I don't want nobody calling me a dog. Don't call me no dog. I don't like the name.
1: Even though we think it's fun and entertainment, watch it, how it's going to shift and change some people in the environment. Watch and see.
0: Yeah.
1: And you might eat somebody, get disfigured for that same nonsense. Some is our culture. Those music is culture, and it's helped to bred and grow our community. You got to be careful what you put out there, because we as parents or we in the home as husband and wife think that we're doing best, but that outside environment influence us.
0: Yeah.
1: Influence us. Everybody do have a blessed day and have a good one, and y'all take care of yourself.
0: Yeah.
1: But remember, call people out of name, you're shattering them and you putting a curse on them. That later down fall on the children. So,
0: yeah.
1: Bless everybody.
0: Thank you so much, my dear. Big up yourself. All the way in Guyana, Nikita, love there, guys. Yeah, man. Don't call my dogs. Put that to the side, okay? Hey, we can't just say it's entertainment, man. No. No, man. Karen, what's going on, Karen? Enjoying the vibes, Karen. Big up yourself. Now, before I get out of here, I got a clip, another clip, but we're going to get into that. You know, we're going to listen to it, but I'm sure we're going to touch on that maybe tomorrow. So we're going to see what happens, all right? But I going to be honest, you know, listening to this next clip I'm about to play to you just show us how bad it is out there in our younger generations, how they think, and it's not good. I don't know what really going on, but it's not a good thing, okay? And I hope that we could do more of these things and educate these kids out there. Let them know what's going on. We need to teach them because they're getting carried away with a lot of things out there. I don't know. I just don't know. Okay? And yeah, we know the music is getting to them too. The music. And what's being put in these music. We got to be careful with that. All right? It's like I told you, you have songs. You could pull up any song you want to say. Find a song on how to cheat on your man. You can find out. It's there. Find a song how to give your mom blow. It's there. All these things is there. All right? And you have some of the biggest artists out there who are singing these songs. And our young girls and young boys are following these music, following these folks. Okay? And they left doing these things as they go every day in their lives. And it's not good. Okay? Anyway, I want to play this last clip here for you guys. I want you all to listen to it. It's about 2 minutes long. I want you to listen it real good, and we're going to chop it up tomorrow. All right, listen good.
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3: I will never date a black man who does not have a degree. I will never date a black man who does not have a degree.
0: I want to start off from the top and want you guys to listen good, okay?
3: I will never date a black man who does not have a degree. I will never date a black man who does not have a degree. No, I will chance dating a white man, a Jewish man, or an Asian man who does not have a degree. Because here's the thing. They have access to either generational wealth or they have access to things that you and I will never have access to on a regular day. And I'm just being honest about that. For example, when I was in the US, I used to meet white people all the time. And at some point, there were certain things I never had to pay for anymore because they had access to things that in reality, the average black person in the community never had access to. I met this guy where me used to work. We weren't in a relationship, but he realized that me used to take the bus. And he was like, hey, you know, I got a bus card. And
4: Queen Faith like Cell, WA Business Audio.
3: No bus fee. Become a get a bus card. Him know somebody were work down by the station.
0: Hold the line, hold the line.
3: And fun fact, there were black people who lived on the same stretch when I know the bus run. Them don't know the bus run. Black people who lived on the same stretch don't know the bus run. You see what I'm talking about? Black people are already at a disadvantage, and especially black men, they are so disenfranchised. We can't get up as a black woman. What chances are I'm in a way better position than you are? Them don't know the bus run. Black people who lived on the same stretch don't know the bus run. You see what I'm talking about? Black people are already at a disadvantage, and especially black men, they are

0: and him never need a traditional degree to get where him get or have where him have. If him did ever black, him could sit down here, so. I'm not asking him, I tell you, him could sit down there, so. If him did black, then would it even look in that direction? Where y'all go? You can't own one look at Abadashri. You can't own one look of store, yes. But for say you are going to go to investors and convince them to put money in a your development. Him could do it as a black man. I'm not asking, I tell you. So, and that's why I keep on tell people, say, stop comparing yourself to white people if you are black. Stop comparing yourself to Jewish people. Stop comparing yourself to the Asians. They are 10 steps ahead of the game. Miss Tari, if you're black and me are going in a relationship with you, you have to have an education.
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2: there you go, guys. Whoa. Now, again, I don't want to blame her. She wants to date a man who have education. It's fine, but this black and white and who, what? What is going on, eh? What? What is happening to our younger generation there, huh?

talk about that tomorrow, okay, guys? We're going to leave that for tomorrow. Fiona, take a big up, my friend, and shout out to your friend at work right now enjoying the vibes. Appreciate all of you, man. Thank you, thank you, thank you, thank you. Thank you very, very much.

Friday's coming, right? Friday, it's coming. Yeah. And we looking to have a good time this Friday, yeah. We looking to

This is going on all the way until 3 a.m. in the morning. Tickets right now. It's going very, very fast, guys. Only a few more left here in studio. So if you did not get your tickets, you can give us a call here at 347-425-8227. Give us a call. We'll tell you how to get your tickets, all right? Yeah.

right there, 200 Eastern Parkway in Fun City, Brooklyn, is where this event is held, in the back of the museum. So y'all get ready, okay? Cast the banner. Get your tickets, get ready, because we are ready. Yeah, y'all hear it, right? We ready. You can hear it to my voice? Yeah. We ready. Oh, man. Big up to my brother. They call him Uncle Bugs. Presents the reunion celebration, man. That's this Saturday.

45th Street in Fun City, Brooklyn. Man, music by some of the best on the bill. We got Red Rum, my general, man, the man with the voice. Pick up to Red Rum. We got the man himself, Steely Mashman. Yes, my brother DJ Block of the Chemist will be in the building as well. And my cousin, Millennium King, he will be there too. OC Dread. So yeah, these guys gonna mash it up, boy. DJ Flex and many, many more. Tickets are only $35, so get your tickets now. Get them now. Get them now. Get them now. All right? That is happening this Saturday. Get ready for it, man.

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Tickets are $50, $80 at the gate, so get your tickets. Don't forget to get those tickets, okay? Yeah, we're talking about Soca and Wine, brought to you by HJ. Big up to HJ Boom FM out of Guyana. They're getting ready for that. And also, guys, don't forget, we have the big thing going on where costumes are being showcase at the Soca and Wine. And Power Jam Radio is getting ready to send a truck down there. We doing a truck. Yeah, we doing a truck, buddy. This year, I was down there. I did the carnival in Guyana, and the experience was beautiful. I was on the truck all day, up and down the road, and I really, really enjoyed it. I said, wow, I could see us doing this, man. Yeah. So I decided, you know what? Let's do it. So I want you all to get ready for that one as well, okay? Happening on the 6th, you can come on out and see our costume line that we're putting out there.

brother, of course. DJ Baggy getting ready for his birthday party. Yes, his birthday party is going down September 12th. That is September 12th at Studio 718. That's in Brooklyn. That is 922 Remsen Avenue in Fun City, Brooklyn. Free entry all the way until 12 a.m. After that is $20 to get in. Big up to DJ Baggy as he celebrates his appreciation birthday party. Food is free, guys. Yeah, you're getting free food on the house. Proper thing. Big up to DJ Baggy, DJ Flex, DJ Moses, Starboy Nati Samuels. Those are your entertainers right there for that event right there. Mm-hmm. And last but not least, guys. Wait. Actually, I got two more to go. September 26th. Yes. It's all about the Libra Affair. Soul to soul. Whisper of elegance. Libra Affair. It's going down. It's going down big, man. Big up to all my Libras out there. You guys can come out and celebrate your birthday with us, okay? Come out and celebrate your birthday with us. We would love to have you, all right? We would love to have you. That's September 26th. It's going down big. Royal Crown is the place to be. If you were there last year, you know what I'm talking about. You know what I'm talking about. Michael, big up yourself. Dexter, big up yourself. And guess what, guys? When you buy a ticket, you can win $500 just by buying one ticket to enter this event. You never know. You might be that lucky winner. Okay, we got Steely Bashment on the bill. Glamour.

Tennessee. And guess what? We're taking it to one of the nicest club right now in Brooklyn, New York. So the owner told me the name of that club is being, it's going to go back to Tropical Breeze. No, Tropical Ballroom. Sorry, Ballroom. It was Tropical Breeze. Okay? Now the name is going back to Tropical Ballroom. And boy, oh boy, if you guys see the inside of that building, I'm amazed, you know. Big up to the man, Mr. Dave, who took it over again. He used to run that club back in the days. Now he's back, and he's doing an awesome job here in New York City. I want to shout out Dave. Big up yourself every time. It's a beautiful venue, and we are looking forward to taking Jammers Ball on December 26th, right there. So you guys get ready as we get ready to celebrate the end of the year right there, okay? So don't forget, guys, we outside. We outside. I also have 4 tickets to raffle off, guys, and I'm going to get to those tickets later on today. 4 tickets. I want to big up to Cherise. Cherie Fraser. Yeah, you guys heard her on the phone lines the other day. She's doing so much good for her community right now. She's taking care of so many young ones out there. She's doing a lot of good work. I got to give her flowers. She's always there stepping up and doing what she can for her community. So we will step up and do what we can for her as well as she get ready for that event. So Cherie Fraser, big up yourself, man. It's a fundraising brunch. It's happening Sunday, November 8th. At 11 a.m. to 4 p.m. Get ready for that. It's at 8926 Avenue D in Fun City, Brooklyn. All right, so we're going to work on that for Sharif, and we're also going to give away 4 cash tickets. Yeah, we're giving away 4. That is sponsored tickets, okay, for this fundraising here. All right, so big up to Ms. Cherise Fraser. We appreciate you, mama. If you guys would like to purchase a ticket or do a donation to Cherise Fraser, you can call 929-629-6296. I repeat that number again. To get in contact with Ms. Cherise Fraser or to send a donation over, that number is 929-629-6296.

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Enjoy your day, man. Jamis, I love you all, and I appreciate you all, and thank you all for supporting this event come Friday. We appreciate you guys.

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0: Friday, Sunday, September 6th. And we're coming with some of the best one-man bands. Super 8, Pinnacle, Stichy, Busta, Super Terry. And for the first time in New York City, Errol, one-man band.
1: Sit down for the top, it's a sit down for it. 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
0: Alongside the legendary Daddy Elijah.
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0: Jammers, happy birthday to all those who are celebrating. Wishing you health and happiness on your birthday and prosperity in the coming year. Thank you for being a jammer. Thank you for
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0: the original Big People Party that you know and love is making its way back to you on Labor Day Sunday, September 6th. And we're coming with some of the best one-man bands. Super A, Pinnacle, Stichy, Busta, Super Terry, and for the first time in New York City, Errol One Man Band.
1: Sit down on the top, say sit down on it. 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
0: And alongside the legendary Daddy Elijah.
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2: 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The sound of us. 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

0: That you know and love is making its way back to you on Labor Day Sunday, September 6th. And we're coming with some of the best one-man bands. Super A, Pinnacle, Stichy, Busta, Super Terry, and for the first time in New York City, Errol One Man Band.
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0: Toronto got his back after 4 years. Iowa George, live. The hitmaker Mikal Teja. And when Yearwood. Black Adan, Anika Berry, Shadell, Ricky Jai. 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
1: Sit up on the top, say sit up on it. 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
0: And alongside the legendary Daddy Elijah.
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0: 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Live on stage, the veteran OG Iowa Judge. Yes, the water god is back after 4 years. Iowa Judge, live. The hitmaker Mikal Teja. And when Yearwood. Black Adan, Anika Berry, Jadel, Ricky Jai. 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Blackomania, don't be left out.
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0: The original Big People Party that you know and love is making its way back to you on Labor Day Sunday, September 6th. And we're coming with some of the best one-man bands. Super A, Pinnacle, Stichy, Busta, Super Terry, and for the first time in New York City, Errol One Man Band.
2: Come on, girl, just sit down on the top, so sit down on it. 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Ride it, ride it.
0: And alongside the legendary Daddy Elijah.
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Follow Sheldon Mondays on Instagram for more info. 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

0: The original Big People Party that you know and love is making its way back to you on Labor Day Sunday, September 6th. And we're coming with some of the best one-man bands. Super A, Pinnacle, Stichy, Busta, Super Terry, and for the first time in New York City, Errol One Man Band.
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3: 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Wishing you health and happiness on your birthday and prosperity in the coming year. Thank you for being a jammer. Thank you for being a jammer.
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